0: regulators. We regulate any stealing of his property. We're damn good, too. But you can't be any geek off the street. Gotta be handy with the steel, if you know what I mean. Earn your keep.
1: Regulate!

0: The perfect lap at the end. I was in a good gap behind to Hajar, which gave me a nice little slipstream, probably by another tenth or two down this back straight. So yeah, it was great.
1: Charles, if we can borrow you for a second, we saw a little bit of a toe for you across the line from Lewis Hamilton. Was that assistance up into the top three?
2: So, excuse me?
1: A little bit of a toe for you across the line from Lewis. Was that assistance?
2: I honestly, it was quite a good lap. Lewis was in front at 3-4 seconds, I think, in front. And I managed to do a good lap at the end. But when I see the gap to George, maybe the lap wasn't good enough. So overall, we've been on the back foot all weekend. We kind of expected to be very far off after a difficult Friday, but this morning I had a little bit more hope. I think in terms of position, that's where we expected to be, but in terms of gap, it's a lot more than what we expected.
1: How do you go about trying to race a Mercedes tomorrow that could be 8 tenths up the road with a little bit more straight line speed? Is there a chance down into turn one and get ahead, or are they going to be too far ahead on pace?
2: We'll see tomorrow, surely. Our straight line speed is not our strength, but the pace has been quite strong in FP1 for the high fuel, so I hope it will be the case tomorrow.
1: Oscar, you fooled us all again. You've been talking about how McLaren is struggling for pace all weekend, and here you are once again in the top three. That must have been a great lap.
3: Yeah, it was good. I think qualifying, we found a bit of pace, so... it's not the first time that's happened to us this year. We seem like we're a bit on the back foot through practice. We've come out in qualifying and we just find that bit extra. And I was pretty surprised to see us 1-2 after the first lap of Q3, but unfortunately we had no hope against George. Happy with how the weekend's gone so far. It's never easy around here, especially when it's so gusty like today. So very, very happy to be back in the top three.
1: How much of a challenge was the wind out there? We saw a lot of moments for various drivers. Give us a feel for how difficult it is to drive these cars in the gusty conditions.
3: Yeah, I mean, honestly, trying to keep it between the lines, you know, the highway lines down the straights, not easy. Especially, you know, it always sounds so dumb talking about the wind in a Formula One car. But even when the walls disappear and you get a bit more open, you really get a massive gust. So it's not easy at all. You know, there's 30 or 40 kph difference sometimes between laps. So you really got to be on your toes and adapt on the fly.
1: George, I know you've only just finished qualifying, but pole position, a decent car underneath you. We've seen some pretty good race pace as well. You must be pretty confident going into tomorrow.
0: No, I'm feeling good. I think we're in a great place to go for the win. But of course, this is Baku, and anything can happen. Of course, Charles is going to be motivated to probably throw one down the inside of turn one. But whatever happens, I feel confident that we can go for the win.
1: Anything can happen. We'll go for 51 laps tomorrow.
4: Al komt Charles Leclerc aan de binnenkant er voorbij. 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Die Charles Leclerc, we had a bad. Wat zei hij?
5: Ja, bad Friday. 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
4: Ja, je ziet ook. 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
4: Ja, dat gaat zeker goed komen. En dat betekent dat het nu hier op GPR Sport Radio tijd is om ons voor te gaan bereiden op de show van Kees Dorenstein. 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En dat is natuurlijk Nout van Sommeren. Veel plezier daarbij.
6: Dit programma wordt...

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1: A little bit of misfit banter, a little bit of JoJo dancer, a little bit of